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Sometimes when I close my eyes, 6 months of torture you sold to some forbidden paradise. 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
1: Good morning. The young mother at the center of a newborn death investigation has died in hospital. The 23-year-old woman was admitted to hospital May 22nd in critical condition after giving birth. Her baby was not with her, prompting a search that led police to the infant's remains in a wooded area off Old Coach Road in Goodwood on Sunday. The couple charged in the case, 23-year-old Sukhpreet Singh and 26-year-old Ramandeep Kaur, have agreed to remain in custody until the next court appearance on June 22nd. The Crown says further charges are certainly a possibility. The Medical Examiner Service will determine the cause and manner of the deaths of the mother and infant. Work continues to improve sewage treatment in Kings County and prevent noxious odors from returning. The county says it plans to remove sludge from three more lagoons this fall at the regional plant in New Minas. Last October, crews removed about 1,400 bone-dry tons of biosolids from one lagoon. The municipality is also building new screening buildings in Hansborder and Aylesford to remove wipes and plastics from wastewater. Three more screening facilities are planned for Aldershot, Avonport, and Waterville, according to the Annapolis Valley Register. Fuel prices have taken a big drop overnight. Regular self-serve gas is down 7.2 cents a liter this morning to a new minimum of around $1.79. Gas is down a total of nearly 18 cents in the past week. Diesel, meanwhile, dropped 12.2 cents overnight to a new minimum of around $2.06 a liter. Meanwhile, the Energy Board is giving retail gas stations an increase in their margins, adding 1.7 cents a liter to a total of 7.1 cents for the retail markup. The board says the retailers, like everyone else, are facing increased operating costs. It points out more people are paying with credit cards, resulting in gas stations having to pay more in usage fees to the credit card companies. The board has also now opened a formal investigation and will hold a hearing to review the markup structure. Berwick's Food Bank is pleading for the thefts to stop after its fourth break-in in just 2 months. Volunteers discovered the latest theft Sunday morning at the Berwick Food Bank. Thieves forced open a door and stole three grocery carts of food. Board member Sean Muzzerall tells CBC the group has lost nearly $1,000 worth of food so far. Police have been notified and officials are adding security measures, including possible cameras. In sports, Victor Wembanyama had 28 points as the San Antonio Spurs forced a Game 7 in the NBA's Western Conference Final with a 118-91 win over the Thunder. Game 7 is tomorrow night in Oklahoma City. A light day in the majors with just six games. The Blue Jays edged the Orioles 2-1, while the Braves down Boston 10-2. The Yankees were off. And Canada Soccer is set to unveil its World Cup roster tonight at 8 o'clock. Now you're up to date. I'm James Faulkner.
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3: Cloudy with a chance of showers today, wind gusts a high of 10, mainly cloudy this evening with wind continuing and a low of 5. Tomorrow, mainly cloudy, wind gusts and a high of 10. It's 6 degrees in Kentville at 6:04.
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0: Elysium Moffitt, lay your light on Magic 94.9. Bill with you. Good morning. Great day today. Apple Blossom Friday and gas went down. That's a great combination. And today we are going to try to fit everything in about the weekend. And I'm also going to share some of my talks with people at the food truck party yesterday. I had a really good time. And at 6:40, the Hollywood Buzz, we got news on the Pit and Reacher today. Taking a look at road work, we're seeing some on the map along Highway 1 in the Middleton area, as well as along St. Croix and Newport. So just keep an eye on that. And the 101 right now, I'm seeing it at the Annapolis Royal and Bridgetown exits. They've been there for a bit. But if you're heading that way, just keep an eye out. If you see anything out there I should know about, you can drop me a text at 902-710-6096. Good morning, all.
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0: Magic 94.9 with Lay It On Me, Frank Walker. The Valley Drive-In is holding over the Mandalorian and Grogu, as well as the Devil Wears Prada 2 this weekend due to demand. I was there last weekend, and as a Star Wars fan, it's actually the perfect way to see it. So you get the comfort of your own car. There's no one shouting out theories or Easter eggs that I'm just too dim to catch on to. So I enjoyed the peace and quiet a little bit. They run tonight, tomorrow, and Sunday. Gates open at 6. Rain or shine, of course. The Valley Drive-In, as always, proudly supported by us here at Magic 94.9. I will be right back with a look at the weather.
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0: So there is about a 60% chance of showers tonight. We're going to see wind gusts around 40 kilometers. Now, tonight for the fireworks, there's a slight chance of showers. The wind is going to continue, but overnight, it's going to go down to 5. And then tomorrow, mainly cloudy, wind gusts, a high of 10. 6 degrees in Windsor, and we're at 618.
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0: The Weeknd and Daft Punk, I Feel It Coming, here on Magic 94.9. Bill with you, it is 6:40, which means it's time for our Hollywood Buzz. The Pitt star, Sapiti Mohaffey, insists there is no feud with her and leading actor Noah Wyle. Mohaffey says her and Wyle are great colleagues, and the story of a rivalry is completely false. Gayle King's ex-husband is speaking out after King revealed on her podcast he had cheated on her, destroying their marriage. William Bumpus says he extends his deepest apologies to King and their children, saying the actions were his and he owns them. On the back of the popularity of the Amazon hit Reacher, Alan Ritchson has signed a new 3-year first-look contract with the studio. This will include his work on the new Reacher spinoff, Negley. Reacher Season 4 is expected to air later this year. And that's your Hollywood Buzz.
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4: Sky check weather.
0: A chance of showers today, and it is looking a little suspect out there right now. Wind gusts as well. The temperature is going to go up to 10 degrees. Mainly cloudy this evening. There's a slight chance of showers, but it doesn't look bad. Overnight, these wind gusts will continue. Temperature is going to drop to 5. More cloud cover tomorrow with wind gusts and a high of 10. It's 7 degrees in Kingston at 6:42.
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0: The Way We Touch, Charlotte Cardin on Magic 94.9, where we play everything. Bill with you this morning. And if you're getting ready to head out, we're seeing some road work on the map along Highway 1 in the Middleton area, as well as along St. Croix and Newport. And that work on the 101 in Annapolis Royal and Bridgetown at the exits is also continuing. So just be aware, if you're seeing anything out there we need to know about, drop me a text at 902-710-6096. So the fireworks are tonight. Obviously one of the highlights of the Apple Blossom Festival. Schedule says they'll go at dusk or approximately 10 o'clock. But also another real treat was announced yesterday. For the parade, 14 Wing Greenwood is flying an aurora over the parade route around 1 p.m. It's going to be like low at just over 500 feet, so very cool. But also, no need for concern when you see it, because it's going to be loud. You can find all the events on magic949.ca and specific details on festival events on appleblossom.com. James will be up in about 10 minutes with news.
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1: Good morning. The young mother at the center of a newborn death investigation has died in hospital. The 23-year-old woman was admitted to hospital May 22nd in critical condition after giving birth. Her baby was not with her, prompting a search that led police to the infant's remains in a wooded area off Old Coach Road in Goodwood on Sunday. The couple charged in the case, 23-year-old Sukhpreet Singh and 26-year-old Ramandeep Kaur, have agreed to remain in custody until the next court appearance on June 22nd. The Crown says further charges are certainly a possibility. The Medical Examiner Service will determine the cause and manner of the deaths of the mother and infant. Work continues to improve sewage treatment in Kings County and prevent noxious odors from returning. The county says it plans to remove sludge from three more lagoons this fall at the regional plant in New Minas. Last October, crews removed about 1,400 bone-dry tons of biosolids from one lagoon. The municipality is also building new screening buildings in Hans Border and Aylesford to remove wipes and plastics from wastewater. Three more screening facilities are planned for Aldershot, Avonport, and Waterville, according to the Annapolis Valley Register. Fuel prices have taken a big drop overnight. Regular self-serve gas is down 7.2 cents a liter this morning to a new minimum of around $1.79. Gas is down a total of nearly 18 cents in the past week. Diesel, meanwhile, dropped 12.2 cents overnight to a new minimum of around $2.06 a liter. Meanwhile, the Energy Board is giving retail gas stations an increase in their margins, adding 1.7 cents a liter to a total of 7.1 cents for the retail markup. The board says the retailers, like everyone else, are facing increased operating costs. It points out more people are paying with credit cards, resulting in gas stations having to pay more in usage fees to the credit card companies. The board has also now opened a formal investigation and will hold a hearing to review the markup structure. Berwick's Food Bank is pleading for the thefts to stop after its fourth break-in in just 2 months. Volunteers discovered the latest theft Sunday morning at the Berwick Food Bank. Thieves forced open a door and stole three grocery carts of food. Board member Sean Muzzerall tells our newsroom the group has lost nearly $1,000 worth of food so far. Police have been notified and officials are adding security measures, including possible cameras. In sports, Victor Wembanyama had 28 points as the San Antonio Spurs forced a Game 7 in the NBA's Western Conference Final with a 118-91 win over the Thunder. Game 7 is tomorrow night in Oklahoma City. A light day in the majors with just six games. The Blue Jays edged the Orioles 2-1, while the Braves down Boston 10-2. The Yankees were off. And Canada Soccer is set to unveil its World Cup roster tonight at 8 o'clock. Now you're up to date. I'm James Faulkner.
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5: Cloudy with a chance of showers today. Wind gusts, we'll see a high of 10. Mainly cloudy this evening with wind continuing, a low of 5. And tomorrow, more cloud, wind gusts, and a high of 10. It's 6 degrees in Kentville, and we're at 7:03.
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0: Magic 94.9 with Miles Smith, Stargazing. This is Bill with you this morning. Thank you so much for joining me. And my question of the day today may come across as a little selfish, because with everything going on, we all need to have a plan in place. Or are you the type that just takes it as it comes and does whatever happens? So today I'm asking, what's your schedule look like this weekend for Apple Blossom? So an example, what I've come up with, and my wife is a planner, so she has a spreadsheet with things color-coded and when we have to be there. So for me, fireworks to Blossom Breakfast, to Children's Parade, to Black Women in Excellence Vendor Market, to Children's Parade, to Grand Street Parade, to Blossom Dance, to Vendor Market, to Tractor Pull, to bed for a week. Next week's going to be rough. 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I'll read some on the air later today.
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1: BTS with Swim on Magic 94.9. Bill with you this morning. We're seeing some road work on the map along Highway 1 in the Middleton area and also in the St. Croix and Newport area. And the work on the 101 is continuing at the Bridgetown and Annapolis Royal exits for you to be aware of. If there's any other traffic issues or construction we should know about, just drop me a text, 902-710-6096. So tomorrow for Apple Blossom is kind of the big day, and it's packed for the festival and for us here at the station. Aaron is going to be set up at the Kentville Town Hall tomorrow morning giving live updates as parade preparations begin. We thank our friends at the town of Kentville for making that happen. And Sophie will be in the children's parade at 10, as well as various events throughout the day, as she always is. And Len from AVR and myself will be in the Grand Street parade at 1. There is a lot going on, but no matter what, if you see Aaron, Sophie, Len, or myself out and about, make sure you drop by and say hi.
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4: In 2013, snow fell in late May on 6 Canadian provinces. Our charity barbecue and car wash at the New Minas Fire Hall raised over $600 for the Health in Harmony Radiothon. The Grand Street Parade had 115 entries and saw temperatures pass 32 degrees. Cornwallis veterinarians won the corporate duck race.
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1: So we do have a chance of showers today. It is looking, like I said, a little suspect out there. Wind gusts of about 40, a high of 10. Tonight for the fireworks, it is going to be mainly cloudy. There's a slight chance, about 30% chance of rain. So hopefully that'll hold off. And we'll have a low of 5 overnight. Now tomorrow, mainly cloudy, wind gusts, and a high of 10. It's 6 degrees in Windsor. We're up to 720.
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0: Magic 94.9 with His Problem Instead. Alexander Stewart, Bill with you this morning. It's time to take a look at the Magic 94.9 Vogue Optical web poll. And yesterday we wanted to know, should the federal voting age be adjusted to 16? Yes or no? And the results, 73% said no. So let's move right into today's question. Do you work a side hustle to help make ends meet? Yes or no? You can visit Magic 94.9 to vote. We will check on the poll later in the show, and I'll be right back with the weather.
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6: So we do have about a 60% chance of showers today with wind gusts and a high of 10. Pretty similar to yesterday, and we had a great turnout for the food truck party. So don't let it get you down at all. Mainly cloudy this evening. Overnight, we're going to continue with these wind gusts and have a low of 5. And more cloud cover tomorrow with wind gusts, a high of 10. It's 7 degrees in Kingston, and we're at 7:42.
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0: to
1: Tyler Shaw with Run to You on Magic 94.9. Bill with you this morning. And if you're getting ready to head out, just make note, there is some road work showing on the map along Highway 1 in the Middleton area, as well as the St. Croix and Newport area. And the work at the Annapolis Royal and Bridgetown exits on the 101 also continuing today. Any other traffic issues out there, please send me a text, 902-710-6096, so we can let everybody know. So last night, I did have a chance to head over to the food truck party, a great turnout at the Louis Mill at New Minas. It's like a 3-minute walk from my house, but an hour back because I was so full. I ate a lot. I'll put some pictures up later in the morning. But I did get a chance to speak with some people who were also loading up on some grub. What's your name?
2: Joseph. I live in Goldbrook. Yeah, I've had a lot of food.
1: Yeah.
2: I love the food trucks.
1: What's your name?
3: Brenton Bernard.
1: And who are you with?
3: New Minas Volunteer Fire Department. We're just doing a little bit of traffic, just helping cars get parked and making sure that everybody's safe.
1: So while everybody's eating, you're keeping us safe.
3: Exactly.
1: As usual.
4: My name is Jordan Powell. I'm here with Snap Station AV photo booths. Yeah, turnout, I mean, it's apple blossom weather. You never know what it's going to be like.
1: 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It was a great time. Food was absolutely delicious. And a lot of those trucks will be around for the other festivities this weekend. I'll be back in just a couple moments with the birthdays.
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3: Good morning. The young mother at the center of a newborn death investigation has died in hospital. The 23-year-old woman was admitted to hospital May 22nd in critical condition after giving birth. Her baby was not with her, prompting a search that led police to the infant's remains in a wooded area off Old Coach Road in Goodwood on Sunday. The couple charged in the case, 23-year-old Sukhpreet Singh and 26-year-old Ramandeep Kaur, have agreed to remain in custody until the next court appearance on June 22nd. The Crown says further charges are certainly a possibility. The Medical Examiner Service will determine the cause and manner of the deaths of the mother and infant. Work continues to improve sewage treatment in Kings County and prevent noxious odors from returning. The county says it plans to remove sludge from three more lagoons this fall at the regional plant in New Minas. Last October, crews removed about 1,400 bone-dry tons of biosolids from one lagoon. The municipality is also building new screening buildings in Hansborder and Aylesford to remove wipes and plastics from wastewater. Three more screening facilities are planned for Aldershot, Avonport, and Waterville, according to the Annapolis Valley Register. Fuel prices have taken a big drop overnight. Regular self-serve gas is down 7.2 cents a liter this morning to a new minimum of around $1.79. Gas is down a total of nearly 18 cents in the past week. Diesel, meanwhile, dropped 12.2 cents overnight to a new minimum of around $2.06 a liter. Meanwhile, the Energy Board is giving retail gas stations an increase in their margins, adding 1.7 cents a liter to a total of 7.1 cents for the retail markup. The board says the retailers, like everyone else, are facing increased operating costs. It points out more people are paying with credit cards, resulting in gas stations having to pay more in usage fees to the credit card companies. The board has also now opened a formal investigation and will hold a hearing to review the markup structure. Berwick's Food Bank is pleading for the thefts to stop after its fourth break-in in just 2 months. Volunteers discovered the latest theft Sunday morning at the Berwick Food Bank. Thieves forced open a door and stole three grocery carts of food. Board member Sean Muzzerall tells our newsroom the group has lost nearly $1,000 worth of food so far. Police have been notified and officials are adding security measures, including possible cameras. In sports, Victor Wembanyama had 28 points as the San Antonio Spurs forced a Game 7 in the NBA's Western Conference Final with a 118-91 win over the Thunder. Game 7 is tomorrow night in Oklahoma City. A light day in the majors with just 6 games. The Blue Jays edged the Orioles 2-1 while the Braves down Boston 10-2. The Yankees were off. And Canada Soccer is set to unveil its World Cup roster tonight at 8 o'clock. Now you're up to date. I'm James Faulkner.
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5: Cloudy with a chance of showers today. Wind gusts. We'll see a high of 10. And mainly cloudy this evening with wind continuing and a low of 5. Tomorrow, mainly cloudy. Wind gusts and a high of 10. It's 6 degrees in Kenville at 8:03.
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0: I want you, I need you, oh God. I need these beautiful things that I've got.
1: Benson Boone with Beautiful Things on Magic 94.9. It is 8:09, which means it's time for our community shout-out. And today's shout-out is our first from a listener. Thank you, Kim. This is a wonderful idea. Today's community shout-out goes to the people that do the little things we rarely talk about or acknowledge in our neighborhoods. Things like shoveling a senior's walkway or running to the grocery store if someone has mobility issues. Or just being that safe phone call you can make if something happens in your home. There simply aren't enough of you out there. We all can get focused on ourselves, but you look around and see what needs to be done. It may seem a little while you're doing it, but it lifts a burden off the shoulders of the person who needs it. So thank you, silent neighborhood warriors. We should all strive to be more like you. If there's an organization or action you feel needs a shout out for their work, you can text me your suggestion at 902-710-6096. And now let's move into a conversation that Mike Mitchell had with King's Hants MP Cody Blois.
2: 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Always great catching up with King's Hants MP Cody Blois. Connecting with Cody. Good morning.
3: Good morning, Mike. Good to hear your voice.
2: Good to hear from you, too, as we head into the 92nd Apple Blossom Festival. We'll touch on that in just a second. But students from King's Hants and others were on the Hill with you Monday.
3: Although I'm now 7 years in this job and sometimes feeling older and older every day, I'm still relatively a young parliamentarian at 35. So I see it, part of my role is to engage with that next generation of young leaders, and was very pleased this week, Mike. There was the 75th anniversary of Rotary International, and they brought Rotary clubs across the country, including in the Annapolis Valley, brought almost 200 young people to Parliament Hill. And there was a great delegation from King's Hants, about 7 or 8 different young people, high school students. It was great to be able to see them, whether or not it was the folks from Horton or Neckeck and West Kings. It's out on my social media, but just great to see their energy, see how excited they are to see about Parliament. And of course, as I reminded them, there are leaders not only of today, but certainly of tomorrow as well. So thanks to our Rotary clubs in the Annapolis Valley for helping to sponsor our young people to get up to Parliament Hill. It was great to see them.
2: Cody, another late night for you and others. Montreal Canadiens playoff run continues tonight.
3: Oh my God, Mike, I hope it continues after tonight. The poor Habs are looking a little tired. I think the cat's out of the bag, Mike, that I'm a big Habs fan and have been. So it's been exciting to see this run. And Carolina's looked a little more swift over the last 2 or 3 games, so it's time for Montreal to get back to the way they were playing in those first 2 series. They're probably a little bit banged up after those 2 Game 7 series, but fingers crossed they can get it back to the Bell Center for Game 6 and pull a little bit of magic. It'd be nice to have a Canadian team win the Cup, but I'll settle with the continuation of getting to watch them play in this series.
2: Cody, the 92nd Annapolis Valley Apple Blossom Festival is here.
3: Apple Blossom is such a wonderful, long-standing tradition, obviously, in the community. I didn't get the chance to get home for the opening ceremonies on Wednesday night, but I put a little video out, and, you know, I just think it's a testament to our region, to our communities. It's been almost 100 years now. You think back to, I think it was 1933 was the first time the Apple Blossom was put on, all about bringing people to our communities and celebrating apples and our agricultural heritage. And, you know, here we are 100 years later, still celebrating that tradition. I just want to say to all the volunteers, including the board of the Apple Blossom Festival and Erica Gillis and her team, thank you for what you do. To the sponsors, to the people, the volunteers, thank you for stepping up. And to everyone who's listening, hope you can get out to an Apple Blossom event this weekend because it's the best part of our communities.
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0: Magic 94.9 with Colin, Mike DeMiro, and Don Arroyo. This is Bill with you. And time to check in on our question of the day. So I basically want to know, what's your plan of attack? There's a lot going on this weekend. What's the plan? And as simple as that, we came up with the question, what's your schedule look like this weekend for Apple Blossom? Jessica says parade, food trucks, then Signal Hill, and if sunny on Sunday, the car show. Well, right now it's showing a mix of sun and cloud, so I think the car show is going to be excellent. You should definitely check that out. But head over to the Magic 94.9 Facebook page and share your weekend plans, or drop me a text at 902-710-6096. I'll be back in a moment with the weather.
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0: So it is going to be mainly cloudy today. We have a chance of showers. These wind gusts will keep up. We'll see a high of 10. Mainly cloudy this evening, a slight chance of rain, but I'm sure it's going to hold off. Positive thinking. And this wind will continue. We'll see a low of 5 overnight. And tomorrow, mainly cloudy, wind gusts, a high of 10. It's 6 degrees in Windsor at 822.

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4: Good morning. The mother of a newborn baby whose remains were found in a wooded area near Halifax has died. The 23-year-old woman was admitted to hospital last Friday in critical condition after appearing to have just given birth. Police say her baby was not with her, prompting a search that led to the infant's remains being discovered Sunday off Old Coach Road in Goodwood. The Nova Scotia Medical Examiner Service will determine the cause of both deaths. Police say due to the complexity of the case, results may take an extended period of time. Meanwhile, a couple charged after the remains of the newborn baby were found in Halifax will stay in custody until June 22nd, consenting to being remanded. 23-year-old Sukhpreet Singh and 26-year-old Ramandeep Kaur face four charges each, including concealing the body of a child and obstruction of justice. The union representing provincial public sector workers is calling out Premier Tim Houston for cutting public services while expanding his cabinet. The NSGEU says the Premier has added four new ministers. Each one gets an extra $63,250 on top of their MLA salary. That means the shuffle will cost taxpayers an extra $253,000 a year. Union President Sandra Mullen says the Premier has money to spend on what really matters to him while asking public sector workers to do more with less. She adds that it appears cuts have consequences unless you're in cabinet, referring to the government goal of a 5% cut in civil service workers to address the $1.2 billion deficit. With summer around the corner, the province is suggesting you make tick checks a more regular routine as temperatures rise this spring. Ticks are found across the province and some can transmit serious diseases like Lyme disease. Dr. Jennifer Cram, the Provincial Medical Officer of Health, says people should use insect repellent and do thorough tick checks after spending time outside. People can reduce their risk by wearing long pants and closed shoes and staying on well-traveled paths. The province is launching new supports to help communities prepare for drought and water shortages through the Sustainable Communities Challenge Fund. There are $6.3 million available for projects like community wells, backup cisterns, and water conservation infrastructure. The province has also launched a new online data portal with information on groundwater levels, river flows, and water quality. Environment Minister Timothy Hallman says projections show that drought remains a risk because of climate change. In sports, the NBA's Western Conference Final is going to Game 7 after a 118-91 win by San Antonio over Oklahoma City, who will host the winner-take-all game tomorrow night. In the majors, a bases-loaded walk gave the Blue Jays a 2-1 win in Baltimore, while Atlanta hammered Boston 10-2. The Yankees were off ahead of a road series against the A's starting today. Now you're up to date. I'm James Faulkner.
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6: Hey, chance of showers today with wind gusts. We'll see a high of 10, mainly cloudy this evening and overnight with wind gusts and a low of 5. More cloud cover tomorrow with wind gusts and a high of 10. At 8:33, it's 7 degrees in Greenwood.
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0: A chance of showers today, and these wind gusts will keep up. We'll see a high of 10. Mainly cloudy this evening. Overnight, we're going to see these wind gusts continue, and a low of 5, and then more cloud cover tomorrow with wind gusts and a high of 10. 7 degrees in Kingston, and we're at 8:42 this morning.
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0: Magic 94.9 with Devin Cole. I got you. Bill with you this morning. Let's take a look at these street closures for tomorrow for the parade. The New Mines Connector is going to be closed off at 7:30 in the morning for floats to prepare. Then at 9, the Research Station Road at Burger Hill will be closed down. That's where the official lineup is taking place. The loop in downtown Kemptville will actually begin blocking off at 9:45 to get ready for the children's parade. Then the roads obviously around the parade route around noon, with roads reopening around 3 that afternoon. And just something to keep in mind, the parade is actually ending right by the Ultramar in Kentville this year. It's a little bit of a change from past years, so just be aware of it. But you can get the detailed street closures and the parade route on appleblossom.com.
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0: Olivia Rodrigo with a great track, Drop Dead, here on Magic 94.9. Bill with you, and lots of comments coming in on today's question. A lot of folks have a game plan for this weekend. Like, I'm wondering if a few of you don't have some spreadsheets and Google Maps out there. So I asked, what's your schedule look like this weekend for Apple Blossom? Alicia Curry says, both parades, kids carnival, and food truck eats on Saturday, fair on Sunday. That's a busy weekend. And then you've got the other side of it. Jenna, being a little cagey, a simple meme that says, I have some things to do. Fair enough. You can head over to the Magic 94.9 Facebook page to comment or text me at 902-710-6096.
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0: Magic 94.9 with Big Energy from Latto. And Olivia Dean pulled it off again last week, holding on to the number one spot on the Rick D's Weekly Top 40. But now she's got Taylor Swift breathing down her neck, and you have to wonder if she can possibly hang on. And don't forget Somber. He has been nipping at those heels for the last 3 weeks, so he's due for his time in the number one spot as well. What we do know is Gracie Adams is the sure shot this week. The Rick D's Weekly Top 40 airs tomorrow afternoon, 2 to 6, and Sunday, noon to 4, here on Magic 94.9.
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0: Loud Luxury with Uh-Oh here on Magic 94.9. This is Bill, and it's going to do it for me today. I thank you so much for joining me. We've had an amazing week leading into Apple Blossom, and it's going to be an incredible weekend. I will see so many of you tomorrow at the parade. Make sure you drop over and say hello and enjoy yourself. This is our weekend to kick back in the valley and really have a good time. We'll see you all Monday morning.
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2: Here's your latest Environment Canada weather forecast. Cloudy with a chance of showers today with wind from the north gusting to 40 and a high of 10. Cloudy tonight with wind from the north gusting to 40 and a low of 5. And cloudy again tomorrow with winds gusting to 40, a high of 10, and a high UV index.
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3: In 2013, snow fell in late May on six Canadian provinces. Our charity barbecue and car wash at the Numinus Fire Hall raised over $600 for the Health in Harmony Radiothon. The Grand Street Parade had 115 entries and saw temperatures past 32 degrees. Cornwallis veterinarians won the corporate duck race.
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3: Here's your latest Environment Canada weather forecast. Cloudy with a chance of showers today with wind from the north gusting to 40 and a high of 10. Cloudy tonight with wind from the north gusting to 40 and a low of 5. And cloudy again tomorrow with winds gusting to 40, a high of 10, and a high UV index.
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5: The latest Environment Canada forecast, cloudy and cool today with a 60% chance of showers. North wind gusting to 40 and a high of just 10. There's a 30% chance of showers through the evening. North wind tonight and a plus 5 for low. The cloudy day tomorrow, northerly wind and a high of 10. Saturday night, clouds and plus 3. Sunday, it's a mix of sun and cloud. Again, a chance of showers with a high of 13.
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0: Hey, it's Josh with your Back in the Day replay. More with your Back in the Day replay coming up. On this day in 1992, a musical comedy film was released, finding a singer who pretends to be a nun after witnessing a mafia crime.
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0: 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More with your Back in the Day replay coming up.
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0: Hey, it's Josh with your Back in the Day replay. On this day in 1993, with her fifth studio album, Janet, singer Janet Jackson reaches number one with the album for two straight weeks. It also topped the charts in America, Australia, New Zealand, and here in Canada. More with your Back in the Day replay coming up.
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6: The latest Environment Canada forecast, cloudy and cool today with a 60% chance of showers. North wind gusting to 40 and a high of just 10. There's a 30% chance of showers through the evening. North wind tonight and a plus 5 for low. The cloudy day tomorrow, northerly wind and a high of 10. Saturday night, clouds and plus 3. Sunday, it's a mix of sun and cloud. Again, a chance of showers with a high of 13.
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0: Hey, it's Josh with your Back in the Day replay. On this day in 1999, with his self-titled fifth studio album, Puerto Rican singer Ricky Martin topped the U.S. Billboard 200 charts. Have you heard of him? A big reason for that album doing so well was the huge international hit single, Livin' La Vida Loca. That's not even talking about She Bangs, and not the William Hung one. More with your Back in the Day replay coming up.
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0: Magic 94.9, we play everything, and good afternoon. Happy Friday. I'm Julia Kilbride. We just heard Sabrina Carpenter. She was a big winner at the American Music Awards earlier this week, sweeping in three major categories, including Album of the Year for Manchild. I hope your day's going well. We have a cooler day out there again today, and temps will remain cooler this weekend. Yeah, this is going to be the May that just forgot to May. Goodness knows we need the rain, though. Yeah, that's super been helpful to restore the water table and help us get set up a little bit better before a dry, hot season ahead, potentially. Looks like June will bring warmer weather by first of the week. But yeah, this weekend, a little overcast, a little chilly, but good weather for catching up on any outdoor chores you may need to get done around the yard. Coming up, we'll hear from The Weeknd and Taylor Swift. Virginia to Vegas is next.
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0: 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Happy Apple Blossom Festival weekend. It is here. We've got lots to look forward to. Of course, we've got the Apple Blossom Breakfast tomorrow morning happening at the Kenfield Lions Hall. That will go from 8 to 10. The Kids Carnival will start at 9 o'clock tomorrow. We've got the Black Women in Excellence Vendor Market tomorrow from 10 until 4. That's at Center Square here in Kentville, and so much more. The Kids Parade, the Grand Street Parade, and oh, it's going to be a great weekend. Keep it tuned to Magic 94.9. It will keep you up to date all weekend long with what's happening with the Apple Blossom Festival. 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
7: The latest Environment Canada forecast, cloudy and cool today with a 60% chance of showers. North wind gusting to 40 and a high of just 10. There's a 30% chance of showers through the evening. North wind tonight and a plus 5 for low. The cloudy day tomorrow, northerly wind and a high of 10. Saturday night, clouds and plus 3. Sunday, it's a mix of sun and cloud. Again, a chance of showers with a high of 13.
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0: Magic 94.9, we play everything and good afternoon. Julia here. Hi there. It's Friday. We're heading into a busy weekend. We've got the Apple Blossom Festival. We'll be broadcasting tomorrow live from downtown Kentville to keep you up to date throughout the day with everything that's going on Apple Blossom Fest related. We'll be broadcasting throughout the day. Drop by and say hi and keep it tuned for more fun happening across the valley this weekend. We're going to hear from Zara Larson and Olivia Dean next hour. Rosé as well. Banks and Ranks are next.
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2: 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Something kind of like we used to do. 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

0: Magic 94.9, and we play everything and good afternoon. Happy Friday. Happy Apple Blossom Festival weekend. Lots on the go this weekend across the valley. There's going to be Haunted Falls Blomidon Natural Society hike tomorrow. That's happening at the Bigelow Trail in Canning. You can join Blomidon Naturalists member Alan Beliveau to explore the Haunted Falls and Caroline Beach to identify plants, birds, and more. The falls are about 50 feet tall, and the surrounding vegetation is a classic example of Fundy coastal forest and headlands. Learn more at this free event tomorrow. You do need to pre-register. It will go from 10 till 2. And for details on the event, you can go online to magic949.ca. Coming up, Camila Cabello and Shawn Mendes.
1: Oh, there's nothing like the hits. Enrique Diaz this week taking you all the way to number one. Is Selena Gomez going to be in an X-rated movie?
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1: 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Oh, yes. Stay here. Rick Diaz taking you this week all the way to number one.
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4: 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I'm joined today by Joel Boyce, part of the communications team. And Joel, you have a treat for us today, a ball of energy, I'm told.
5: Yes, I want to talk about Sky, this lovely dog that's available at the Kings Shelter. Sky is a one-year-old mixed breed dog, cream, brown, black, a beautiful dog. And what I love about Sky is we'll take pictures of Sky and it looks like she is smiling all the time. She's one of my favorite dogs to use in my designs and promotional material with using photos. But people are going to fall in love with Sky. Very high energy, big personality. She's got such a big heart. So we're looking for an adult-only family. They understand, you know, energetic nature kind of dogs and can help keep her active and engaged and, you know, have that exercise and fun play. But Sky definitely loves long walks, outdoor adventures, games in the yards. I know people will fall in love with Sky. They just got to come check her out. I'm sure they're going to bring her home.
4: And when they see the picture on the Magic 94.9 Facebook page, they're definitely going to want to bring her home. So for sure. I also wanted to bring up, Joel, we got a lot of concern right now in this weather with ticks and our dogs and the dangers around that and the best ways to help prevent it.
5: Yes, I know that with summer, obviously, around the corner, we have to worry about the outdoors and our pets, ticks being one of the big ones. We know that ticks already are very active this year. I'm experiencing it myself with the three dogs I have. So I just remind people to check their dogs when they're out, make sure that they have a tick medication and they can contact their local vet. And just a couple things I'll add in there with summer, with porcupines, we want to remind people to be careful with porcupines. If they do get those quills, do not pull them out. Please take them to a professional. And there are other things that you can look at that some dogs need sunscreen when they're out in the sun, you know, so make sure they're looking at that to take care of their pets.
4: Well, wonderful. Thank you so much, Joel.
5: Hey, thank you.
4: And for more details on Furry Friday, go to magic949.ca.
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0: Magic 94.9, we play everything and good afternoon. Hope you're having a great day. We've got lots of great fun this weekend to look forward to with the Apple Blossom Festival, of course, the big Apple Blossom Barbecue happening at St. James Anglican Church tomorrow. You can enjoy some barbecue ahead of the parade. That will start from 11 a.m. and go until the end of the parade. They'll have hot dogs, hamburgers, chips, and sodas. You'll be able to pay by cash, credit, or debit to enjoy a bit of a snack ahead of the parade. We're going to hear from The Weeknd coming up and Olivia Rodrigo from her new album that's coming out June 12th. Her first single from that next.
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6: The latest Environment Canada forecast, cloudy and cool today with a 60% chance of showers. North wind gusting to 40 and a high of just 10. There's a 30% chance of showers through the evening. North wind tonight and a plus 5 for low. The cloudy day tomorrow, northerly wind and a high of 10. Saturday night, clouds and plus 3. Sunday, it's a mix of sun and cloud. Again, a chance of showers with a high of 13.
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We'll hear from Taylor Swift and Sabrina Carpenter. 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
1: Magic 94.9, we play everything, and good afternoon. A frosty day out there today. Normals for us usually around 19, and we've been struggling to get to half of that today. We will see temps pretty cool through the weekend. Yeah, by Monday and June's arrival, it looks like we'll see more seasonal-like temps at least. Tonight, we've got fireworks. Of course, that is dependent on the weather. But Blossom Fireworks tonight are planned at dusk at 10 p.m. From Memorial Park in Kentville. So as long as the weather's good tonight, you'll be able to enjoy some fireworks. And lots on the go tomorrow. Of course, we've got the Children's Parade starting at 10 and the Grand Street Parade starting at 1. There will be some road closures associated with that parade, both parades as well. Keep it tuned to Magic. We'll keep you up to date throughout the weekend with all that good stuff you need to know. We're going to hear from Pelch and Lady Gaga on the way. Olivia Dean is next.
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0: Magic 94.9, and we play everything and good afternoon. Apple Blossom Festival fun continues this weekend. We've got Blossom Fireworks tonight from Memorial Park at dusk, so they're expecting that to be around 10 o'clock. 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
7: The latest Environment Canada forecast, cloudy and cool today with a 60% chance of showers. North wind gusting to 40 and a high of just 10. There's a 30% chance of showers through the evening. North wind tonight and a plus 5 for low. The cloudy day tomorrow, northerly wind and a high of 10. Saturday night, clouds and plus 3. Sunday, it's a mix of sun and cloud. Again, a chance of showers with a high of 13.
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0: Magic 94.9, and we play everything Happy Apple Blossom Festival weekend. 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After 4, we'll hear from Taylor Swift and Ariana Grande, Doja Cat as well, just ahead Drake.
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I'm a two-time, you ain't know I win. Throw a shot like you tryna have a foot fight then. All my ops waiting for me to be you, I bet. Say, I got drive, I don't need a car. Money really all that we fiending for. 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

0: Magic 94.9, we play everything and good afternoon. We heard Taylor Swift earlier. She's about to be inducted into the Songwriters Hall of Fame. She'll be the youngest woman ever to have that honor on June 11th at that ceremony in New York City. Her family's expected to be there with her, and she's also said to be performing at the induction ceremony as well. That's happening in just a couple of weeks' time. We've got great music coming up. Charlotte Cardin will hear from Alessia Cara as well. Bruno Mars is next.
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0: 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And good afternoon. Happy Apple Blossom Festival weekend. 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
7: Latest Environment Canada forecast, cloudy and cool today with a 60% chance of showers, north wind gusting to 40 and a high of just 10. There's a 30% chance of showers through the evening, north wind tonight and a plus 5 for low. The cloudy day tomorrow, northerly wind and a high of 10. Saturday night, clouds and plus 3. Sunday, it's a mix of sun and cloud, again a chance of showers with a high of 13.
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0: Magic 94.9, we play everything, and good afternoon. Happy Apple Blossom Festival week. We've got so much on the go this weekend, and we're looking forward to all the fun fireworks, of course, tonight. The Apple Blossom Festival fireworks at Memorial Park, that will kick off at around 10 o'clock. We've got Apple Blossom Barbecue tomorrow with St. James Anglican Church in Kentville. That starts at 11 and goes until the start of the parade. And of course, we'll be on location downtown for the parade tomorrow too, and to keep you up to date with all Apple Blossom Festival fun. After 5, we're heading home. Mike DeMiro and Harry Styles. We'll hear from Ray as well. An info update at the top of the hour, and before that, Raven Lanae.
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3: Good afternoon. Two people are facing kidnapping charges after a man was abducted from a home in Bible Hill. The RCMP say the victim knew the suspects. Officers responded to a report on Vimy Road around 10:20 Wednesday morning. Police had searched the area, later found the victim riding as a passenger on a motorcycle. Their driver had helped him escape. The victim has minor injuries. Police arrested 34-year-old Stephen Maloney of Halifax and 37-year-old Mikkel Weatherby of Lance. Maloney had a gunshot wound before his arrest and remains in hospital with life-threatening injuries. The investigation is ongoing. The province is launching new supports to help communities prepare for drought and water shortages. Applications are now open for the Sustainable Communities Challenge Fund. There's $6.3 million available for projects like community wells, backup cisterns, and water conservation infrastructure. The province has also launched a new online data portal with information on groundwater levels, river flows, and water quality. Environment Minister Timothy Hallman says projections show drought remains a risk because of climate change, and informed action can make communities resilient. Eligible groups include municipalities, nonprofits, and Mi'kmaq communities. Member to Chief and CEO Terrence Paul has been inducted into the Canadian Business Hall of Fame. It is Canada's highest honor for business leadership. Chief Paul has guided Member 2 for 42 years, building it into one of the country's most prosperous Indigenous communities. He led the single largest investment by an Indigenous group in Canada, the 50% acquisition of Clearwater Seafoods. Chief Paul says when non-Indigenous businesses work with Indigenous communities, everyone wins. The induction ceremony took place last night in Toronto.

0: part by weak resource extraction activity in March and higher gold imports. Now, the agency says economic activity was mixed through the winter, with growth either flat or positive in most months, despite declines in October and March. Now, the early estimates suggest the economy may be rebounding. Statistics Canada says April growth is projected at 0.4% as mining, quarrying, and oil and gas sector picked up again. An Antigonish County oyster farm is expanding as demand for Canadian oysters grows in the U.S. market. Town Point Oysters has bought Crown Land in Harbor Center for a new processing facility that will clean, package, and ship oysters harvested in Antigonish Harbor. The owner, Ernie Porter, tells CBC the new plant will replace a lengthy process that now requires oysters to be moved to another harbor for cleansing before sale. He says the new system will cut that process from 3 weeks to about 2 days. Porter says parasite outbreaks in other regions have increased demand and boosted prices for Nova Scotia oysters. With summer right around the corner, the province is suggesting you should make tick checks a regular routine as temperatures rise this spring. Ticks are found across the province, and some can transmit serious diseases like Lyme disease. Dr. Jennifer Cram, the Provincial Medical Officer of Health, says people should use insect repellent and do thorough tick checks after spending time outside. Ticks like warm places on the body, including behind the knees, in the hair, and around the waist. People can reduce the risk by wearing long pants, closed shoes, and staying on well-traveled paths. And local pharmacists can also assess tick bites and determine if a preventative antibiotic is needed. The Annapolis Valley Apple Blossom Festival is celebrating its 92nd year, bringing communities together across the region. Opening ceremonies were held on Tuesday night in Wolfville, where organizers highlighted this year's theme, the Fabric of the Valley, celebrating connection, heritage, and volunteerism. The six-day festival features parades, entertainment, antique tractors, and classic cars. Professional women's hockey player Mae Batherson of New Minas will serve as a Grand Marshal of the Grand Street Parade tomorrow in Kentville and New Minas. Canadian Forces CP-140 Aurora will be flying over the parade route around 1 tomorrow afternoon, weather permitting. In sports, the Canadiens down 3-1 are facing elimination tonight in Carolina in the NHL's Eastern Final. In baseball, the Blue Jays are in Baltimore. The Red Sox open a weekend series in Cleveland. And the Yankees visit the Athletics. In soccer, Halifax Tides take on Ottawa Rapid at the Wanderers grounds this evening. And the Wanderers host Vancouver FC tomorrow afternoon. Now you're up to date. I'm Sheldon McLeod.
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0: The latest Environment Canada forecast, cloudy and cool today with a 60% chance of showers, north wind gusting to 40 and a high of just 10. There's a 30% chance of showers through the evening, north wind tonight and a plus 5 for low, with a cloudy day tomorrow, northerly wind and a high of 10. Saturday night, clouds and plus 3. Sunday, it's a mix of sun and cloud, again, a chance of showers with a high of 13.
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0: Magic 94.9, and we play everything, and welcome to the Drive at 5, and welcome to Apple Blossom Weekend. We heard Harry Styles earlier, and after kicking off his Together Together tour in Amsterdam, fans with premium floor seats said the raised bridges as part of the stage blocked their view of the main stage. Harry's team did release a statement confirming immediate adjustments. So the front bridges were altered starting in Amsterdam and in London, and they've made changes already for fans attending those dates. Apparently, he's got, was it over 60 dates in 10 cities around the world on this tour, which includes a 30-show residency at Madison Square Garden, which will be his only U.S. dates. Coming up, we're going to hear Selena Gomez, as well Elton John and Dua Lipa.
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5: The latest Environment Canada forecast, cloudy and cool today with a 60% chance of showers. North wind gusting to 40 and a high of just 10. There's a 30% chance of showers through the evening. North wind tonight and a plus 5 for low. The cloudy day tomorrow, northerly wind and a high of 10. Saturday night, clouds and plus 3. Sunday, it's a mix of sun and cloud. Again, a chance of showers with a high of 13.
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0: 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Have yourself a great night.
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1: Me not working hard. 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
2: The latest Environment Canada forecast, cloudy and cool today with a 60% chance of showers, north wind gusting to 40 and a high of just 10. There's a 30% chance of showers through the evening, north wind tonight and a plus 5 for low, the cloudy day tomorrow, northerly wind and a high of 10. Saturday night, clouds and plus 3. Sunday, it's a mix of sun and cloud, again a chance of showers with a high of 13.
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